brother now. Forgive me if I inquire, just according to whose plan. When it all comes down to dust, I will kill you if I must. I will help you if I can.

breathe, or is it all a comforting invention? 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It doesn't speak, but nonetheless commands attention. 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

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For even so I still remain your lover in captivity.